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2: I used to think about immature things. 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

0: strictly Keke Palmer stealing the mic from Drewski. Even though Drewski was doing a good job hosting, he had a lot of funny moments. Making fun of Ray J, Keke Palmer, she took it home. 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
1: These prayed on my downfall.
2: Like what?
1: These prayed on my downfall. On RTM, I stood tall.
2: You did?
1: Shorty disloyal, hot a ball. Go get a thermometer for the pot. I need to cook right. Let's keep that water 400 degrees Fahrenheit. You ever been inside a federal courtroom? You ever went to trial and fought for your life? Being broke did something to my spirit. Ass to plug me, they act like they couldn't hear me. Look at me not driving German engineering. You don't want your baby mama, keep the from near me. Kilroy, remember when I used to use your ills to hit the road, hit the O and make them big boy sales move? Remember when you had them green things mailed with vacuum seals, trying not to have them green things smell? Feds was on me. What you know about related through money? I don't know nothing. I just used to see them walk to the Coney. My body count go from Persian to Cody. Any further questions, you can take that up with the lawyer. My Finkel J money, Brightmo Low Project Joe will tell you every day before school. I sold a half bow. How you think I won best dressed with no support? And had them paid lawyers coming in and out of court. Hey, Wando, ATO, ain't it a blessing? We made it out Kentucky after all that happened. After the pre-trials, after the status, after them impact statements, after the castle. Hey, JR, ain't it a blessing? We made it out of Lansing after all that happened. After Michigan State, after Hubbard, when our mans told on us, them bands they took from us. Joy Road, but the money.

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1: On 10 toes.
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100.7, it's a Billsley Hip Hop and R&B. It's Asher 2E's on air. So we learned from TikTok that Chris Brown and Usher then added some people on the tour. I'll be one in 6 minutes. And one of them pulled up on me at the BET Awards. Up next, it's Asher 2E's on B.

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8: 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Yeah, they showed up at the first night in Denver as background singers and dancers. But Eric Bellinger pulled up on me at the BET Awards and said, nah, he on a whole

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B100.7. It's the Mills Lee Hip Hop and R&B. It's Ashley 2B's on air. So sad there was not a Janice apology party anywhere in Milwaukee. But the ones that did happen, it looked like everybody was over 45. So I'm not mad. It's Janice. Let's see if you've enjoyed.

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100.7 is the Military Hip Hop and R&B. It's Ashley 2E's on air again. My favorite part, I think after this go-round, I think, Kehlani, we can retire this song. I still like it, but we can, you know, let's start performing something else. But right now, it's Folded from Kehlani. She shut it down at the BET Awards last night. And even

0: you today, but goes to a Florida man simply known as AJ. There's some body cam footage that was released that shows two female Florida Fish and Wildlife Commission officers questioning a man identified as AJ and his girlfriend on a boat somewhere in the Florida Keys.
1: A Florida man jumped into the ocean. Why? To avoid getting arrested for priors and, more importantly, being jailed permanently by giving his girlfriend his phone passcode.
0: That man chose swimming with gators and sharks. Okay. All right. He didn't want option A or B. He had other plans. God bless. 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

There's an old saying in Tennessee. 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

So obviously there's a whole lot of parks, a whole lot of places you can celebrate the 4th this weekend. It's actually 2 weeks on B100.7. Talk about Alcott, Humboldt Lake, Jackson, Mitchell, Wilson. But either way, you're going to need some cash, either for the outfit, the food, the fireworks. I'll tell you how to win $2,500 up next. I got Chris on the way. Keep a lot of time.

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B100.7 is the Mills and the Hip Hop and R&B. It's Astro 2E's on air. Favorite part of the BET Awards last night? Definitely was Keke Palmer taking away the mic from Drewski. Like, I should be the host. Because, girl, you should. Who should be the host next year and who should get the tribute? Because I swore they said Brandy was getting a tribute. I ain't seen nothing. Amen. I got Drake up next.

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Since we got 10's What You Need, we're going to get a friend do after that. 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

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But they kind of, the camera kind of panned to find signs at the wrong time. We'll get into that next. I got Lord on the way. Keep it locked on B.

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1: Viewing at 0.7 is Samuels and the Hip Hop and R&B. It's Asher Tui's. How about this? Why has Outkast not got a tribute or a Lifetime Achievement Award? I think Andre 3000 and his Snoop deserve that at least. I got Chris up next. So,

V100.7 to 7 Mills on the hip hop and R&B. It's Usher, 2 E's on air. 2,500. Gonna look nice in your accounts. You can go somewhere for the 4th, but this is the last week we're giving you a shot to win this cash. So, when's your next shot to win this money for that USA cash giveaway? Straight ahead, I got Janice at CFU. Mariah's up next on V.

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What up? Shea Duda here. The Breakfast Club is kicking off at 5. 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

0: The struggle is real. 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
3: work. Dang. You're a bit unpredictable.
4: What?
3: Gang,
5: gang.
6: Y'all came a long way.
5: Ask the questions that need to be answered, okay?
7: This was a morning show, for God's sake.
8: I like this show.
9: 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Now let's begin.

0: is it your time to get it off your chest? Whether you're mad or blessed.
1: I hate the way that you walk, the way that you talk. I hate the way that you dress. Everything with me is blessed.
0: Call up next. 800-585-1051.
1: Not just me. I'm with the coach of Philly.
2: Hello, who's this?
3: Dario.
2: Dario, what up? Where you calling from?
3: Jacksonville. What's up, Stevie? What's up, Jess? What's up, Kevin?
4: Peace, Ken. How are you, my brother?
3: I'm doing good this morning, man. Hey, I got something to get off my chest. This shit for about 2.5 months.
4: Okay.
3: And Charlamagne, y'all remember y'all had that interview with the lady that like to say, fuck.
4: Yeah. I can't remember her name. What was her name?
5: Nicole Curtis.
4: Yeah.
3: Mm-hmm. Okay, yeah, check this out, right? She said the F word. And Charlamagne, you say Al Kriker.
4: I do.
3: Ain't that the same?
4: Well, I said whenever I hear one of them reference the N-word, I just feel like I'm a tit-for-tat type of person. I match energies.
3: Okay, and the reason I was calling was because I think somewhere at the end of the interview, you were saying something about an apology to the leader. Did you want to apologize to people or something, right?
4: Mm-hmm. Yes.
3: Okay, do you need to apologize to them for something?
4: No. I didn't offend nobody. I'm a tit-for-tat type of person. I only use cracker when somebody uses the N-word. Or if you display some, like, extremely cracker-like cracker behavior. Like, I mean, you know, white supremacist, racist behavior. That's who I call cracker. I just don't call regular, everyday white folks cracker.
3: Oh, okay. That's been sitting on me for about 2.5 months, bro.
5: Damn.
3: But I truly appreciate it.
4: Okay.
2: All right, man.
3: Jet, congratulations on your books, baby girl.
5: Thank you so much. I appreciate that.
4: Go pick up a copy, man. Get download the audio. You sound like an audio book type of person.
5: Mm-hmm.
2: Damn. Hello,
4: what you
2: who's
4: mean,
2: this?
4: Damn, hey, man.
5: Yo.
2: You sound like an audio book type of person.
4: He do.
5: I didn't even know that I had a sound.
4: I enjoy a good audio book. You sound like he like to listen to Jess tell her story.
2: Jesus. Hello, who's this?
6: Hi, this is Jennifer.
2: Hey, Jennifer.
4: Peace,
2: good morning.
4: Jennifer.
5: Good morning.
6: Morning. I wish it was a good morning. All I can say is morning.
2: What happened?
5: What's wrong?
6: So, after, you know, a woman's intuition never fails, but, you know, men have their ways of trying to convince you of otherwise. And this morning I had a feeling and I went searching and I found exactly what was disturbing this feeling. Mm-hmm. And it turns out he's a scumbag and he's been doing him after been trying to make me feel like it was always me and that I was moving crazy, but it was always him. And I caught him on it.
2: His name is not Mars.
6: His name is Keith. He goes like DJ and he's trash.
4: Where you calling from?
6: Well, I was calling from Brooklyn. I'm leaving Brooklyn.
4: Well, let me
6: I'm from Long Island. I don't even do Brooklyn. I've been coming out of Brooklyn just for his ass to show him that I actually cared. But I should have never been coming out this way because I hate Brooklyn.
4: Was he sleeping with a man?
2: Oh, wow.
5: Sure.
4: Was he sleeping with another man, or?
6: If he was sleeping with another man, I'd probably take it a little easier.
2: Wow.
6: But that's not the case.
4: Oh, okay. I watched too much Tyler Perry movies. I just had to make sure.
5: So that you would take it a little bit easier.
4: So are you going to
6: take it a little bit easier because I know it ain't me. It's him. It's clearly he ain't in the women.
5: Okay. You can't compete with a man. So, I definitely understand. But damn, I'm so sorry.
4: So what are you going to do? I know you're calling the radio station venting right now, so you're feeling the way. But what are you planning to do?
6: I don't last. Okay. I got all my s*** in my car. I made sure I went back to the apartment to wake his ass up, let him see his phone, because I got in his phone.
5: Mm.
6: I recovered all the messages, all the nasty-ass videos, the nasty-ass text messages, and all the nasty-ass shots. Okay. I got him, and I showed him, and I left.
5: Ooh.
4: Wow. Was she pretty, at least?
2: Stop it, Ben.
5: Yo, she's hurting.
6: No.
4: Do you know who she is?
6: Nope. I sure don't.
4: Oh, okay.
5: Well, I'm sorry. You're doing the right thing.
4: We're wishing you the best. We're sending you positive energy, love, and light, man.
5: Take your ass back to Long Island. Good.
6: Thank you. And I send you guys nothing but love and positive energy and blessed days today and more to come. And thank you so much for letting me back.
4: And we're glad you didn't do anything stupid.
5: Yes.
4: Okay.
2: But did you? You didn't do anything
4: stupid. No, she didn't do anything stupid. She clearly didn't.
5: Woke him up, showed him, and left.
6: Not.
2: Good. All right.
6: And left. Yep.
2: All right, mama.
4: Peace.
2: Well, enjoy your day. Try to have a blessed day.
4: Very descriptive, you. I love your story.
6: Thank you.
2: Have a good one.
6: Take care, guys. Enjoy your day.
2: You too.
4: I love her storytelling ability. The fact that she included shots.
5: Yes.
4: That means a lot. Like,
5: yes.
2: Well, you can't say that on air, but
5: that's
2: okay.
5: Wild. Oh,
4: you can. You can believe me.
2: Get it off your chest. 800-585-1051. If you need to vent, hit us up now. It's The Breakfast Club. Good morning.
0: The Breakfast Club.
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10: The U.S. just a day away from the round of 32 matchup against Bosnia-Herzegovina. Head coach Mauricio Pochettino says he liked what he saw from Christian Pulisic against Turkey.
11: I think he finished well, and I think it was a good impact when he was on the pitch.
10: The U.S. match tomorrow at 8 Eastern in Santa Clara. Among the action later today, Mexico faces Ecuador in Mexico City.
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13: 4145 southbound, your exit ramp to Hampton Avenue remains closed with construction until July 24th. And a serious problem right now, Lincoln Avenue at 18th Street, if you can avoid that area. A 5-alarm fire that started around 3:30 this morning at the Lincoln Avenue School. I'm Bonnie Green, and that's your latest total traffic.
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29: 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Gotta have Top Dog with you. 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And you know what he gonna try to do. 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
11: 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Here's the latest forecast.
12: The excessive heat warning continues right through until Wednesday at 7 p.m. Partly to mostly sunny today, high near 96, feeling more like 106 at times. Overnight tonight, upper 70s, back to mid-90s tomorrow. I'm Fox 6 Chief Meteorologist Rob Haswell.
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0: Charlamagne. Envy, what up? Are we live?
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0: I got an indoor pool, an outdoor pool.
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0: We can get on the phone right now. He'll tell you what it is.
2: We live?
3: Hello, who's this?
4: Woody from the ACS4. What's up, Jess?
2: What up, Woody? How you doing?
3: Upstate South Carolina. What's happening, Woody?
4: What's up? I called for you, Charlotte.
3: What's happening?
4: Man, you be claiming that one Carolinas, bro. And I think we just two different people. And I live 30 minutes away from North Carolina, bro.
3: I'm not from North Carolina. What they got to do with me?
2: South Carolina.
4: You be claiming. I know where he from. You claim that one Carolina. But we not Carolina. We North and South for a reason. You didn't.
3: I don't know what you talking about, one Carolina. I'm from Monk's Corner, South Carolina. Yep. Born in Charleston. Salute to the 803, Columbia. Salute to the 864. Yes, sir.
4: You ain't never said one Carolina.
3: I don't know what that is.
2: No.
3: What is one Carolina?
4: Carolina. It's we South Carolina, bro. I'm just saying we separate from the North.
2: All right, so you listen.
3: I do not say no Carolina.
2: So when you say, so you don't like when people say the Carolinas, meaning
3: I don't say that.
4: I don't. You say the Carolinas.
3: I say South from Monk's Corner, South Carolina, Metro 803, Columbia, Charleston, South Carolina.
4: Relax, Charlotte, man. I know that. All I'm saying is, we ain't the Carolinas. We South.
3: I don't say that. I ain't never said no. I don't say no Carolinas.
2: Well, look, how far are you?
3: Nope.
2: How far are you from Raleigh?
4: That's like 4 hours.
2: Oh, all right. Well, if you are available to come to my show, I got shows there July 10th and July 11th. So I'm going to be in North Carolina, Cary, North Carolina at the Raleigh Improv.
4: Come to Greenville, South Carolina when you get a chance, Jay.
2: Come to where?
3: Greenville, South Carolina. That's 864.
2: Okay. I just did shows in Greensboro. Oh, no. I was in Greensboro, North Carolina. I'm sorry. Greenville. I got to come through Greenville, Columbia, Charleston. I got to go through all those places. Do y'all got any venues down there?
3: No, that's the problem.
4: Man, I wasn't trying to be funny, bro. I be hearing you stay in the Carolinas. You feel me?
3: You do not hear me say that. You hear me say 843-803-864. You do not hear me say no Carolinas, sir. I will not accept that.
4: You talk for a living. You forget what you say.
3: No, I don't.
4: Y'all have a good day.
3: Thank you very much, sir. We don't have no comedy clubs, though. That's the problem.
2: Okay. So what about any venue spaces that y'all could... Because there's venue spaces everywhere.
3: There's definitely people that want to book you down there.
2: Yeah, I would like to. I haven't been there since, like, the pandemic. Columbia or... I've never been to Charleston. But Columbia or Greenville.
3: I was thinking about investing in a comedy club.
2: You should.
3: There's a comedy club in Columbia.
2: It's not there anymore.
3: I think the building is still there.
2: Oh, okay.
3: Somebody had hit me up about that.
2: It used to be called Comedy House or something like that.
3: Yep.
2: Yeah.
3: What's the Comedy House?
2: Mm-hmm. Comedy House in Columbia. And then I thought they said that they knocked it down or it went out of business. Something like that.
3: It definitely went out of business.
2: Okay.
3: Definitely went out of business.
5: 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If you need to vent, hit us up now. It's The Breakfast Club. Good morning.
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9: 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Head coach Mauricio Pochettino says he liked what he saw from Christian Pulisic against Turkey.
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1: 4145 southbound, your exit ramp to Hampton Avenue remains closed with road work until late July. And Lincoln Avenue is closed in both directions between South 20th and South 16th Streets for a five-alarm fire at the Lincoln Avenue School. At least 100 firefighters from multiple departments are on the scene. I'm Bonnie Green, and that's your latest Total Traffic.
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4: The U.S. just a day away from the round of 32 matchup against Bosnia-Herzegovina. Head coach Mauricio Pochettino says he liked what he saw from Christian Pulisic against Turkey.
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10: Morning, everybody. It's DJ Envy, Jess Hilarious, Charlamagne Tha God. We are the Breakfast Club. If you're just joining us, we're talking about something Daniel Caesar said earlier when he was on the Breakfast Club. Let's listen.
11: Sometimes I look at like married couples and stuff like that. If it almost feels like a big conspiracy, where it's just like, we're married, so of course we're happy because we're married and everyone should want marriage. My parents are still together, mind you.
12: Mm-hmm. Right. Mm-hmm.
11: And they love each other and they respect each other. But I just sometimes I think and I'm just like, I know, and I'm the same as my dad. Sometimes it's like he's bound by honor. He's a man of his word. You mm-hmm. know what I mean? And so it's like, you are my kids. I'm not going to run out on you. But you can't lie about what's going on in your head. Like when you come home and you're like, bro, this shit again. You know what I mean? Mm. It's like I'm doing the job because I'm bound by honor to do the job, but I would rather be out being a person, being free, running around.
13: I get what you're saying, but marriage is hard work. You know what I mean? You're going to have your good days, you're going to have your bad days.
14: But you have to want to do it.
10: So we're asking 800-585-1051. What are your thoughts? What do you think, Jess?
14: I agree. I mean, I get what he's saying. You know, I feel like it is a lot of marriages where the man or the woman could be mentally over it, mm-hmm. but you're just in it because you're bound by honor. Like mm-hmm. you said your vows, you know, and it's a number of reasons that somebody could be unhappy in their marriage. But at the same time, you gotta want to do it. Right. Like, how many times have you're not gonna always have that. It's not going to always be sunshine and rain and all that. Like, it's going to always be hard. But if you're willing to do the work and to be there, that's how you last.
10: But you got to be happy. You have to be happy, right? And something Charlamagne said
14: but
10: earlier.
14: But you're not always happy
10: you
14: in gotta, marriage,
10: you got to find the right person, right?
14: Mm-hmm.
10: Now, yeah, in marriage, you might not always be happy. But the majority of times, you should be happy. And regardless, your wife or your husband should make you happy. There's times where I have a hard day, whatever it is. But when I step into that house and I see my wife, my day brightens up immediately.
14: Yep, yep.
10: When I see my kids, my day brightens mm-hmm. up immediately. Mm-hmm. Marriage is not easy, but for people in a marriage that say, oh, I'm in there because I need to honor, that's not going to last long. And for people that say, oh, I'm there because of my kids, your kids can see when you're happy and when you're not.
14: Yeah.
10: Your kids can see right through the BS.
14: Mm-hmm.
10: So I wouldn't say be in that marriage just because you want to honor somebody. If you're not in love and you're not there for the right reasons,
15: right.
10: you shouldn't be there.
14: Yeah.
15: Yeah, I get what Daniel's saying, but you can't generalize every marriage the way that he did. Like, you know, there are some people who are not happily married, right? Mm-hmm. There are some people just going through motions in a marriage, but that's not everyone's ministry. And I know plenty of people who are happily married. Okay, I'm one of them. And whoever told you that every day in a marriage is-

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3: Yo, it's way up with Angela Yee, straight from the A.
4: Yeah.
3: And I got Janae Bolden with me and JoJo Alonzo. And JoJo, you want to shine a light on somebody?
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3: Mm-hmm.
4: But he was just on stage alongside Drewski at the BET Awards. And he's just been doing major things. And I'm just super proud of him. Like, he's big in the in the comedy space. So I'm just proud of him. He's just doing a lot of major things.
3: Yeah, I mentioned that Drewski posted who helped write the BET Awards.
4: Exactly.
3: And the first thing you said was, my co-host.
4: Yep, exactly.
3: Nav. Yeah, and so shout out to him for doing that. That is major.
4: Mm-hmm. Well, you know, what you just said, he helped write for Drewski at the BET Awards. So.
3: Mm-hmm.
4: Or for the show. I'm not exactly sure how it goes, but
3: I think it's
4: part
3: like
4: of
3: a writer's
4: crew.
3: Room. So the sketches mm-hmm. and everything, like they helped do that because I saw Spank was there also.
4: Yeah.
3: And he's pretty well known for writing. Mm-hmm. Even, you know, we talk about comedians writing for people. And even if you think about that Kevin Hart roast, and they talked about how
4: exactly.
3: that roast was written by mm-hmm. other comedians to be performed. So it's kind of the same thing. It's
4: a
3: team of people. All right. Well, Jarrell, who do you want to shine a light on?
5: Oh, I would like to shine a light on my wife, Kiara Walker. I just want to commend her for doing such a great job. She started our tax business back in 2021,
3: mm-hmm.
5: and it's still growing. And at home, she's doing an excellent job with the kids and going to school for nursing.
3: Whoa,
5: so,
3: whoa.
5: You know,
3: entrepreneurship, going to school for nursing and taking care of the home?
5: Yeah, so, you know, I know she do a lot, and I just want to tell her I appreciate it. I don't take that for granted. I just want to give a shout out, a highlight of her.
3: Yeah, she deserves it. You just listed all these things. I'm ready to get back in bed. I'm tired just talking about it. What's her business?
5: Just kind of walk away tech service.
3: All right, well, she overly holding it down, Jarrell. I hope you appreciate it.
5: Yeah, I really do.
3: Well, thank you for calling.
5: All right, thanks so much. Bye-bye.
3: All right, that was Shine a Light, 800-292-5150, in case you couldn't get through. And when we come back, me, JoJo Alonzo, and Janae Bolden, we got your Yee T. Let's talk about Floyd Mayweather. He believes that critics are preying on his downfall. Let's see if you agree. It's way up.
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18: The U.S. just a day away from the round of 32 matchup against Bosnia-Herzegovina. Head coach Mauricio Pochettino says he liked what he saw from Christian Pulisic against Turkey.
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0: Way Up with Angela Yee. It's not just right or wrong. It's about what you believe. It's time to pick a side and stay there.
1: What's up? It's Way Up with Angela Yee. I'm here with JoJo Alonzo and Janae Boldin.
2: Hey.
1: And today we are talking about this article that was in The Cut that I thought was so compelling. You know, JoJo, you're a mom.
2: Yeah.
1: And Janae, you and your mom really reciprocate taking care of each other.
3: Absolutely.
1: Right? And my parents, shout out to y'all, but, you know, I had to get it out the mud.
2: Nothing wrong with it.
1: Nothing wrong with it. Look, I mean, it worked out for me because I've never felt like I want to ask them for help with anything financially. But the question is, if you have it like that financially, do you feel obligated to help your kids? What do you think, JoJo, as a mom?
2: No, I don't feel like you're obligated, but I would never let my children struggle. I would never let any of my family struggle. I think that's my problem now.
1: Mm-hmm. What about you, Janae?
3: I had some struggles more so with my stepdad. He definitely was not big on giving me things. It was all about me earning. But I've been super independent, too, like most of my life. And with my mom, I have helped her here and there, and she has helped me in return when I needed it. So I love our relationship because there's a give and a take.
1: All right. Well, Naya, what do you think? Are you, as a parent, do you think that you're financially obligated to help your kids if you got it like that?
4: Parents should help, however... It matters more when they're minors. If I have it, my kids are definitely going to have it. I'm doing everything I can to make sure that we have some generational wealth going on. My kids are not in debt. The idea is that when they become adults, they may not need me as much because I already set them up.
2: Right.
3: Yeah.
1: You know, it's just such a different day and age right now financially. It's so hard. Mm. Like, that's why so many kids, like we were talking about earlier, JoJo, still live at home with their parents.
2: Yep.
1: In this generation.
2: I could never.
1: All right. Thank you for calling. Hey, Doe, so what do you think? Should you be obligated to help your kids financially if you got it like that?
5: So if I got it like that and my kids already started their own life with their own family, like let's say student loans, then no, I'm not obligated to help them out. They started their own life and I should live how I need to live.
1: So no.
2: Yeah, no, I'm not obligated to do that.
3: Doe believes in tough love.
1: All right, well, thank you for calling.
5: Right.
1: Thanks, Doe.
5: Right, you're
1: welcome. Your name is Doe, though.
5: Right.
1: You gotta spread that
5: Doe
1: around.
2: Hello.
5: Yup, I got you. Right
1: where the Doe at?
5: Back. I got
1: See, look, now he got me, but not his kids.
2: Exactly. Crazy.
1: Thank you for calling. Andrea.
6: Yes.
1: We're asking, if, as a parent, do you feel obligated to financially help your kids if you got it like that?
6: No.
3: Wow. Andrea, wow.
6: No, let me explain. As Gen X's, we grinded, okay? We gave
3: Still grinding, girl.
1: Yeah, we walked barefoot to school.
6: Still grinding. We gave them everything, and they developed a sense of entitlement.
3: That part.
6: My son is 30, and I still help him, but you know what? He doesn't listen.
3: Ooh.
6: And so, therefore, I'm not going to see him homeless or anything. He still lives with me. But I stopped giving to him. He has to figure it out on his own.
1: It stops today.
6: I just bought a property in Italy. And he didn't even have his passport. I'm like,
1: come on, bro.
6: You know, I sent him jobs. I sent him this. This is what I need you to do. I've guided him since the womb. He has gotten everything. But now he has to take those tools and put them to use. That's all I'm saying.
1: Right.
6: I will always help him, but I'm not giving. That couple with the $6 million yacht, that's a flex. Yeah, that's all good. But let their kids pay their own loans. Help them, but don't pay them off because you're still enabling them. That's
3: right.
6: All I'm
3: Agreed.
6: Saying.
1: I love how responsible you are, like financially and all. You got it together. Let me know when I can go to Italy. I got my passport.
3: We coming.
6: Yeah. I'm talking
3: my bags
6: like
3: are packed.
6: You, girl.
1: I'm coming.
6: You talking to someone who had him in the middle of her junior year undergrad, okay?
1: Wow.
6: On welfare. Okay, we're not going back there.
1: Okay. I love it, Andrea. That's dope. Thank you for calling. That was
3: Congratulations,
1: amazing.
3: Congratulations, Andrea.
6: Welcome. Okay, love you guys.
1: Keep
6: up
1: the
6: good work.
1: Love you, boo. See you. I'm shining a light on Andrea.
6: Bye.
3: That's right.
1: Okay. All right, well, you can continue to call us up and leave your comments on whether or not parents should be financially obligated to help their kids out. We'll play it during Last Word, 800-292-5150. And when we come back, ladies, y'all saw Kirk Franklin going off?
2: As he should have.
1: Okay.
3: Oh, my brother Kirk.
1: Listen, Kirk Franklin don't play.
3: He shouldn't, especially not when it comes to his wife.
1: Right. Well, we'll talk about what Kirk Franklin had to say and what went down. Don't play with him.
2: Don't.
1: He's way up.
0: The rumors, the shade. Let's break it down.
7: Let's go.
0: Angela spilling the YT next.
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3: 4145 northbound stop ago, Watertown Plank to Mayfair, where an accident blocks two left lanes, and that's in a roadwork zone. 94 eastbound jammed up Hawley to 35th through roadwork. Westbound, it's 27th to Hawley. And Lincoln Avenue is still closed in both directions between West Forest Home and South 16th with a five-alarm fire at the Lincoln Avenue School. I'm Bonnie Green, and that's your latest Total Traffic.
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2: 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Here's the latest forecast.
14: The excessive heat warning continues right through until Wednesday at 7 p.m. Partly to mostly sunny today, high near 96, feeling more like 106 at times. Overnight tonight, upper 70s, back to mid-90s tomorrow. I'm Fox 6 Chief Meteorologist Rob Haswell.
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19: The round of 32 continues with action today, including Norway against Ivory Coast. Yesterday saw a major upset, Paraguay shocking Germany on penalty kicks to advance to the round of 16.
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1: 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Here's the latest forecast.
2: The excessive heat warning continues right through until Wednesday at 7 p.m. Partly to mostly sunny today, high near 96, feeling more like 106 at times. Overnight tonight, upper 70s, back to mid-90s tomorrow. I'm Fox 6 Chief Meteorologist Rob Haswell.
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24: Ismail Sabari can win the penalty shootout for Morocco with this kick. Yes!
23: Morocco advances to play Canada in the round of 16 Saturday. 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
3: The excessive heat warning continues right through until Wednesday at 7 p.m. Partly to mostly sunny today, high near 96, feeling more like 106 at times. Overnight tonight, upper 70s, back to mid-90s tomorrow. I'm Fox 6 Chief Meteorologist Rob Haswell.
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3: What's up? It's Way Up with Angela Yee. I'm in the A. I'm in Atlanta. So I'm with my girls, JoJo Alonzo,
4: hey.
3: Janae Bolden.
4: 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What's up?
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4: Thanks for having us.
3: It was
4: definitely
3: really fun.
4: Thank you.
3: And here is a little secret. We went across the street while the mix was playing. We had a quick shot and then came back.
4: And did. Love it. Thank you.
3: And did. Shout out to everybody who is out here at this food hall.
4: The Works.
5: Chattahoochee Food Works.
3: Chattahoochee mm-hmm. Food Works. Who I had a chance to see. They're like, I'm listening to you on the radio right now. I said,
4: yeah.
3: I promise we're going right back.
4: Literally.
3: And guess what we're doing right now? Going right back across the street to the food hall.
4: Okay. To get another shot?
3: Yes.
4: Period.
3: Shout out to Louis V. You know, he's always so professional.
5: Hilarious.
3: But also, thank you to everybody who tunes in to Lip Service. It's a new episode that is out today featuring Ron Taylor, who won Funny AF, Kevin Hart's Netflix competition series. And I had so much fun with y'all, but I'm going to be back in New York tomorrow. JoJo's coming to New York. Janae's coming to New York at some point soon.
4: Mm-hmm. I'm coming.
3: All right. Girl power. And this is y'all's show. So

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17: 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Yes!
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0: 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Here's the latest forecast.
1: The excessive heat warning continues right through until Wednesday at 7 p.m. Partly to mostly sunny today, high near 96, feeling more like 106 at times. Overnight tonight, upper 70s, back to mid-90s tomorrow. I'm Fox 6 Chief Meteorologist Rob Haswell.
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27: When you need somebody to help you, you want somebody with that dog in them. I'm talking about that dog in them. You ever hear the expression? Like you ain't got that dog in you. If you gotta fight, you better have a dog with you. If you gotta fight, you gotta have a dog with you. Gotta have Top Dog with you. He got that dog in him, and he gonna fight. He gonna fight to the end. And you know what he gonna try to do. He gonna

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2: What's good? I am Trey White, back at it. Glad to be back with you. I actually went to L.A. to the BET Awards, man. 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That's coming up in a few. But right now, I've got you with your afternoon motivation. 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That

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And on top of that, a chance to meet both of them. Here's Chris Brown with Obvious. It's V100.7.

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1: Hi, my name is Yvonne. My response is she embarrassed herself. If she knew him, she knows that's all he does, why would you invite him there? So he didn't embarrass you. You embarrassed yourself.
0: All right, let me know your thoughts about this. Call the studio or tap in with us using the talkback mic. I got Drake and Party Next Door up next. Right now, here's Dave and Tim's with Rain Dance. It's V100.7. I love this song.

0: From Whitefish Bay to Cudahy. Appreciate the love, Bruce City.
1: Yeah.
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1: My response, she's really tripping. Like, it's really hectic out here in these baby streets. She better take what she can. She said he's a provider. They vibe and everything like that. And she shouldn't have a problem with what he eats because what

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1: I'm Trey White, back at it. It is Confession Tuesday. 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
2: Hey, Trey, I'm just so confused and irritated. I've been dating this guy for a couple of months. He's sweet, funny, a provider, and we vibe. But he eats like a kid. All he eats is chicken tenders and fries and sometimes pizza. What blew me was we went to this super fancy corporate dinner for my job. You know, they had white tablecloths, five-star menu. He legit asked the waiter if they had chicken tenders in front of some high-end clients. It wasn't even on the menu. I was so embarrassed. I like him, but I cannot be out here dating a grown man that damn near orders off the kids' menu. Am I being dramatic, or is this a red flag? What do you think?
3: This is Brittany. My response is, if he ordered his food off the kid menu, his ass is a kid. That's it. That's all. He's childish, and he ain't got no appetite. He ain't got no taste for good food. He don't know about good food. And, you know, I wouldn't mess with him.
4: Hey, Dave, I want to respond back to the young lady that's having the issue with her gentleman. I think that she might did she tell him what to dress and how to sit down and what bow tie to wear? Because she might as well do all that. Her status is too high. Is it that she like him for him, or she don't like him for what he eats?

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0: 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Top Dog gets you top dollar. Go to topdoglaw.com. That's topdoglaw.com.

B100.7 The Mills, only hip hop and R&B. Fetty Wap coming up next, 679. Also, I got some SZA on the way. And if you want to hear something, use that talkback mic or the iHeartRadio app. Let's do this Cardi and Lotto airtime.

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0: Turning up. Wake up every morning to the Breakfast Club.
1: I don't believe
0: what's being said on this show. And usually I'm the one saying it.
1: Yeah.
0: The Breakfast Club. Monday through Friday.
2: 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Milwaukee's only hip-hop and R&B.

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1: Y'all know what it is.
2: All right, I am Trey White. We are back at it. Coming up next, I got Tim's What You Need. Waka Flocka's on the way. Also, Lil Baby. And do you like it this hot outside? Like, I'm not a fan of this extreme heat. We're going to be in the 90s pretty much until Friday. And then finally, by the weekend, we're going to get to the high 70s. Possibly some rain on Saturday, but yeah, Summerfest is back going down, and man, it won't be as hot as it is today and for the next couple of days. It's V100.7.
3: It's probably like a day. If I gotta fight for love, it's like I only want it.

was mesmerized by her, man. For real, everybody in the auditorium was just like mesmerized, and she definitely got a standing ovation. I got Lil Baby coming up next. It's V100.

0: 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Make sure you tap in with us on our iHeartRadio app so you don't miss it. What you doing?
1: I'm at the gym right now, so I'm trying to be quiet.
0: Uh-oh, you getting it right for the summer?
1: Yes, absolutely.
0: Hey, well, we appreciate you for listening. What you working on today at the gym?
1: Arms.

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1: According to investigators, they tried to sell their two-month-old for $1,000 and a six-pack of beer. A person who learned about it called authorities. Bend County deputies then arrested the couple, made sure that baby was safe, who was then taken to the hospital.
0: We really have to stop letting people breed. Listen to this, man. Shalene Ellers told the man and another person that it was not working having three dogs and a baby. And y'all think Jesus coming back to this?
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0: Please give Darian Urban and Shalene Ellers the sweet sounds of the Hamiltones.
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1: There's an old saying in Tennessee. I know it's in Texas, probably in Tennessee, that says, fool me once, shame on you. If fool me, we can't get fooled again.

live so you and a friend can go to LA to go to the R&B tour to go check out Usher and Chris Brown. And on top of that, you can meet both of them right after the show. It's V100.7.

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1: This part is like a day. If I gotta fight for love, it's like I only want it.